0: greatest day of the festival, Jesus stood and said in loud voice, "Let anyone who is thirsty come to drink. Whoever believes in me, and scripture has said, rivers of water will flow from within them." By this, he meant the Spirit, whom those who believed in him were later to receive. Up to that time, the Spirit had not been given, since Jesus had not yet been glorified.
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